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1: 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So on Saturday, heading out, I was headed out to Cheeseburger Festival in Caseville. It was a sunny day. I'm like, need my sunglasses, need my bucket hat. Could not find either. April did find my bucket hat. Could not find my sunglasses. I'm always losing one or the other. Sometimes both. Drives me crazy. Phone and keys, never have an issue. Never lose my phone or keys. It is very rare when I cannot find my keys. My phone, I always know where my phone is. But yeah, my bucket hat for me and my sunglasses are always... It's not like I lost them. Not like I lose winter gloves. Those I can't keep. I cannot.
2: Never find again.
1: I don't know what happens to them. Can't find them. That's one thing. But like these two things always pop up, but I just don't know where they are. So we're asking you the question this morning. What are you always losing? WIOG, good morning.
3: I can't hold on to sunglasses for seems to be more than a week.
1: Mm-hmm.
3: I leave them in cars, pools, drawers, on my desk at work.
1: Yep.
3: I mean, they might come back eventually, but I just seem to lose them everywhere. I mean, that's why I only buy them for like $5 or less.
1: Yes. Yeah. I'm not going to spend a lot of money on sunglasses.
2: Do you think you would do a better job if you...
1: No. It would just make me angrier if I spent like $100, $200 on a pair of sunglasses and I lost them. I think I would cry.
2: Brandon says, tape measures. I know I own four of them. However, whenever I'm starting a project, I can never find one. It happened to me again this weekend. Jason says, my AirPods. The case is usually right where it's supposed to be, but the earbuds, they kind of live a life of their own. Amanda says, my debit card. Not because I lose it, because I can never remember which purse or pocket I've put it in. It's always misplaced.
1: Mm-hmm.
2: Kevin says, my car keys. Let's see here. Heather says, my reading glasses. Usually they're on top of my head when I'm tearing the house apart looking for them, though. And Tiffany says, how come I can only find one sock? I never can find both socks, just one.
1: By the way, Kim has an idea for me and my sunglasses.
2: What's that?
1: Nate, if you're always losing sunglasses, buy a pair or two of Shady Rays. You can get two replacements per pair of sunglasses. Lost, scratched, anything. All you have to do is pay shipping.
2: Oh, there you go. Samantha says, my debit card. Heather says, my scanner. I'm a rural mail carrier. Always check the roof of your vehicle first.
1: Oh. So we want to know, what is something that you're always losing? Facebook.com/WIOG Mornings. Text or call in. 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
1: It's 9:08, Nate, April, and you in the morning. 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Good morning, Nate and April. I don't regret spending money on vacation and my dog and dates. Also from the 989, my Jeep. Also my cold brew coffee.
2: Amanda says, my tattoos. Kimberly says, concert tickets. Patrick says, food. Holly says, my car, vacation, and day trips. Life isn't just for going to work, you know.

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